0: Boy, if I ain't ripping this evening, I hope something. Of the lazy river, river, oh you river,
1: oh you god,
0: oh you river,
1: look out there, Joel Alexander, swing out there on the margins, boy.

0: Tell people where the time you've been since. 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I promise you, please don't forget. There's a fear I know there is. Tell people where the time you've been since. Somewhere that you won't notice it. I promise you, please don't forget.
1: I grew up in a place where some people would like to call it.

You man in close to hour, skill level and willpower. Your favorite rapper makes one won't give more than it will devour. Thank you, but I'll pass. I'm not interested in Babel's Tower.

machine. Wait a minute, shake your arm, then use your palm. Stay on the scene like a sex machine.